0: 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Our guest on the show, Clay Aiken from American Idol. His first new single in 18 years, Rewind, is at throwback2k.com right now. 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
1: Because my kid is older. He's about to graduate, and he's ready for me to be out of the house. And now I got to figure out what I'm doing with the rest of my life. So, you know, I stepped away because I wanted to not be away when he was growing up. I wanted to not be on the road and whatnot. You know, I dabbled in a few other things, and the timing was right. I spent the time away that I wanted to spend away to be with my kid. And now I'm soon to be empty nester. So, I'm moving onward.
0: A big announcement coming later in the show from Clay Aiken. Britney Spears' Toxic plays next.
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All those years of being a Britney Spears fan could get you paid. The new season of Pop Culture Jeopardy on Netflix. I swear, every other question on that show is about Britney Spears. Here's Flo Rida on Throwback 2K. It's low.

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In 10 minutes in the Throwback 2K Vault as our Voices of Pride weekend continues. She's been one of the greatest allies to the Pride movement ever, and I'm actually not referring to Lady Gaga. Can you guess who it is?

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22: 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Happy Pride Month. It's our Voices of Pride weekend. And since the jump, she has been an ally to the Pride movement and has really been the soundtrack of it for most of our lives. Thank you, Madonna. Here's music.

Yeah by Usher. Not just the song, the national anthem of grinding awkwardly at school dances. It's Throwback 2K with Chris Cruz.

What would a Voices of Pride themed show be without Lady Gaga? Well, it wouldn't be anything. It's Mother Monster on Throwback 2K. Happy Pride.

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0: The first hits of the new millennium are...

Playing the first hits of the new millennium on Throwback 2K. I'm your host, Chris Cruz. And stick around, because next we are going to play Name That Tone, where you could win some free money after Shaggy.

Work It wasn't just a bop. It was an anthem for anyone who knew their worth and wasn't afraid to flip and reverse it. And flippity thingy with which you do whatever. You know. It's Throwback 2K, Chris Cruz.

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2: 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We'll play you a throwback as a ringtone. You can tell us the title of the song. You could win some money. Let's play.

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16: 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For our Voices of Pride weekend, she's been an ally her entire career. Christina Aguilera, thank you for being a fighter. After all-

Blockbuster Friday nights were a vibe. Until someone didn't rewind the tape and ruin the whole evening. It's Throwback 2K with Chris Cruz.

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Their new song, Fire Ready Aim, is the theme for Wednesday night hockey for the NHL for the next couple of seasons. Throwback 2K, it's Green Day with Holiday. 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

He was a huge star in the 90s and early 2000s, but when he came out in 2010, it was a huge moment for the Pride movement. In 10 minutes in the Throwback 2K Vault, his biggest song for our Voices of Pride weekend. Don't

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13: The ghost with the most is coming to South Bend. Don't miss Beetlejuice, June 19th through the 21st. This hilarious musical tells the story of Lydia Dietz, whose life changes when she meets a recently deceased couple and a demon with a thing for stripes. With an irreverent book, an astonishing set, and a score that's out of this netherworld, Beetlejuice is screamingly good fun.
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20: 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It's our Voices of Pride weekend, and we fell in love with him in the late 90s. But when he came out publicly in 2010, it was a huge moment for the Pride movement, and he's been an advocate ever since. It's Ricky Martin, live and love.

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0: The first hits of the new millennium are on.

butterfly tattoos, and barbed wire armbands. Ah, the 2000s were full of regrets. Except one thing. The music. It's Throwback 2K with Chris Cruz.

0: Jason Derulo on Throwback 2K. Our Voices of Pride weekend continues with American Idol's Clay Aiken, who famously came out in 2008. But Clay, what does Pride mean to you now in 2026?
1: It's fascinating to look back at the progress that has been made since I first came into the business, right? That's what I am proud of. I think that's what we should be proud of, is the amount of progress. There's obviously always still more to be made.
0: Of course.
1: There are people who are persecuted in other parts of the world. There are people who are discriminated against here in the U.S. I think we need to celebrate how far we've come, recognizing how much there still is left to do, but celebrating how much easier it is to live in our own skin now in this day and age than it was just 15, 20 years ago.
0: We've got more from Clay Aiken on the way, including a major career announcement exclusive to our show. That's coming up.
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Our Voices of Pride weekend on Throwback 2K isn't just to showcase your favorite artists from the 2000s who are part of the LGBTQ community. It's also about the allies that ride with them, like Britney Spears, who's been an icon to the gay community since the beginning. So, Britney, we thank you. Throwback 2K, it's Lil Jon. Get low.

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Our guest on the show this weekend, Clay Aiken, but in 10 minutes in the Throwback 2K Vault, as our Voices of Pride weekend continues, another superstar from American Idol.

0: almost time to dip into the Throwback 2K vault. And maybe slide into the DMs while you're at it. We don't mind. Hit us up at Throwback 2K on Facebook and Instagram. And link up for all the good 2K content you can't find anywhere else. And more throwbacks?
1: Coming up next.
0: Of course. They start next.
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4: Oh, snap. It's another song that made the early 2000s so fetch. And yeah, we still say fetch. This is the Throwback 2K Vault.
5: 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Our guest on the show this weekend, Clay Aiken. More with him in just a few minutes for our Voices of Pride show. But let's take a look at another American Idol, and this guy's a straight-up gay icon. It's Adam Lambert. What do you want from me? Hey.

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Oops. 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
1: Not your mom's throwbacks or your older sister's throwbacks. 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

0: It's our Voices of Pride weekend, and you can hear Clay Aiken's new song, Rewind, at throwback2k.com. We've been talking to Clay on this show. Is there more new music coming for Clay Aiken?
1: Yeah, I don't know if I'm allowed to tell people that, but I'm going to do it anyway because it's my life, damn it.
0: Hell yeah.
1: There is stuff in the can, and we're stewing up some ideas for how to get it out to folks, but I think it will probably come out within the next, I think we'll make some news here. Within the next several months, there'll be a few more, there'll be some more music, yeah.
0: All right, there you go. World exclusive new music from Clay Aiken coming soon. Clay, you've been so lovely. Thank you for being on the show and happy Pride.
1: Thank you. You too.
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Oh! It's Throwback 2K with Chris Cruz.

Congratulations to Evanescence, who just dropped their new album, Sanctuary, and getting really, really good reviews for the band. We love to see that. 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
0: 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And we're impressed you still have the charger for it. This is the Throwback 2K Vault.
12: 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Happy Pride Month. It's our Voices of Pride weekend. And we couldn't think of a louder voice for Pride since the jump than the OG. It's Cher from 1998.

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6: The Ghost with the Most is coming to South Bend. 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With an irreverent book, an astonishing set, and a score that's out of this netherworld, Beetlejuice is screamingly good fun.
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1: 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I've learned to be patient. I've learned that kindness goes a long way. 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
3: 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With an irreverent book, an astonishing set, and a score that's out of this netherworld, Beetlejuice is screamingly good fun.
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I could turn a dance floor into a runway. Tell them make room, my body's the entree. 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
15: Ride or die. Right?
16: It's showtime.
17: Good morning. Happy Monday. Good morning. Good morning. Good morning.
4: Good morning. Here we are.
17: We are here on a Monday. It is National Best Friend Day.
4: Hey, best friend.
17: Wake them up this morning.
4: I called you my best friend. You didn't
17: even say anything. Hi, best friend.
4: I'm taking that back from you.
17: I just met you.
4: Oh, so we can't be best friends because we just met?
17: We're new best friends.
4: Somebody told me this week.
17: New best friends that anybody could have.
4: Somebody told me this weekend that I need to get some more local friends, so.
17: It's hard to do.
4: Maybe you're my new best local friend.
17: I got some really bad advice. Maybe it's good advice. It depends on what you think.

0: you at noon.
1: But if I don't drink, say I just sit there and drink Sprites.
0: Well, you could always go with the athletic beers.
1: Oh, yeah. What are those? Athletic beers?
0: They don't have any alcohol in them.
1: Oh, those are...
0: I just learned that this weekend, too.
1: That's what they call them?
0: I guess.
1: Athletic. My wife.
0: I didn't know until now.
1: She's been drinking the non-alcoholics for the taste.
0: And I'm athletic.
1: Like, athletic.
0: That way, it sounds a little better,
1: yeah,
0: I guess.
1: Yeah, it does.
0: And then people don't know that you're not actually partaking.
1: It doesn't mess with your hand-eye coordination as much. All right, well, we need your hand-eye coordination if you're going to play First Fastest coming up next. KC and
0: Osceola
1: was our winner on Friday. We'll see if KC could win this morning.
0: Jody did not make the sound this time around, so we'll have to see what it is.
1: I made the sound today.
0: Just today?
1: Well, it was while we were cleaning up from our remote, great duck drop remote.
0: Big shout out to everybody who came out to duck drop. What a good time we had in that. Food. Yum.
1: It was a great day.
0: So it was so good.
1: We'll play First Fastest. We've given our hint already. So
0: yeah, you did.
1: It's coming up next right here on U93. Happy
0: Friday. Don't say that. It's Monday.
1: Finally the weekend. Woo! See how I feel now that you're acting like that.

0: 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Be quick, be right, and text the First State Bank text line to win. 574-289-9393.
1: Casey and Osceola was our winner on Friday. Good morning to Casey and Osceola.
2: Good morning, Casey. Don't let us down.
1: You have to play today if you want to win a t-shirt, Casey and Osceola.
2: Bring it on.
1: So to play the first fastest, you have to text us. It's that simple and fast.
2: You gotta be the first.
1: And if you are a double winner like Casey and Osceola, possibly today, you get that shirt. 289-9393. Here is today's sound. Let me make sure all the buttons are pressed. Here we go. Oh, my ear.
2: Ooh. Do it again.
1: Here it is again.
2: Wait, that hurt your ears?
1: My headphones.
2: I was gonna say, if that hurt your ears, then my volume is not where it needs to be, because I barely heard that.
1: Here it is again. All right, it is not a stapler. Thank you, Pat, a guy in South Bend.
2: It is also not me blowing my nose. So I'm just gonna throw that out there.
1: Oh, are you sure?
2: Yes, I'm sure. I don't know. Play it again.
1: Here it is. Oh.
2: No, yeah, not me blowing my nose.
1: It does kind of sound like you're blowing your nose.
2: No, wasn't that stuffy this weekend.
1: Good morning to Jessica in Plymouth. She says, putting stuff in a box.
2: Oh.
1: Alex in Elkhart says, opening chips.
2: Yum. I could go for some chips right now.
1: Which ones? If someone said, I'm going to the gas station to get some chips, what do you want, Jody?
2: Cool Ranch Doritos.
1: Same.
2: Yeah, bring them on. That sounds so good right now.
1: Alex and Elkhart's coming at us with the second guess with stuffing the trash.
2: Ooh.
1: No, not stuffing the trash.
2: That's I do that.
1: My trash was so much this weekend. We did a little cleaning.
2: Oh, good, good, good. So did I. You got to try to shove as much as you can in that trash because you don't want to take too many trips to the dumpster. Yes,
1: right. My dumpster's on the other end of my complex. So
2: yours is really far away.
1: So we have to, like, stack up the garbage. So this kind of sounds like that. Not it. Taking down the canopy. Hey, Bill and Elkhart, no.
2: Ooh, that is a task.
1: That is not easy. We almost broke it again.
2: No, you didn't.
1: It almost broke.
2: I just fixed it.
1: The tent at the
2: me
1: Operation Duck Drop almost broke.
2: But single-handedly just fixed it.
1: It's back. It's fine. Getting mad because you have to clean up. That is
2: no,
1: my
2: that
1: life.
2: Was that was me pouting in the Jeep, not
1: like it never ended. So much to clean up all the time.
2: It was so good. Popping bubble wrap from Penny in New Paris.
1: Nope, that's not it. All right, I got to play it one more time. There it is. I won't talk during it. Here it is. What do you think this sound is?
2: You literally just talked in it again.
1: What is that sound? Guess it right now for your chance to be the first fastest.
2: Oh, 589. Or no, wait, well, hold on. Let me try that again. 574-289-9393 is the First State Bank text line. So text us right now.
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2: 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High humidity for this week, and we are going to see lots of sun here this morning. Some rain possible later on this afternoon as it brings in a high near 87. Nothing too severe, but we will see some thunderstorms roll through later on tonight, bringing in a low of 73.
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0: on Friday.
1: They were our winner on Friday. Casey, you are a lot of pressure. You have a lot of pressure this morning.
0: Can you do it again? Sorry.
1: For your chance at a t-shirt, because if you get two in a row, you get a t-shirt here during First Fastest, which we do every morning. Here's the sound. There you go. 289-9393. What do you think it is? It is not rolling a cooler.
0: It's not, it does sound like you're like crunching up a tarp.
1: Not crunching up a tarp. what do you think it is? Balloons. Alex and Elkhart is really trying really hard this morning.
0: Balloons. That's a good guess.
1: We have Ben from South Bend. Good morning, Ben. Saying,
0: how about, oh, go ahead.
1: Put trash into the trash. No, it is not that.
0: Miranda in Buchanan says, is it a cardboard box full of ping pong balls?
1: It is not a box full of ping pong balls. All right, so... It is not ice either. Hi, Lori. Good morning, Lori. Saying ice being dropped into a cup. That's not a big thing of ice.
0: Yeah, I can see that.
1: It is not that. All right. We have a winner, and her name is Casey in Osceola. Casey in Osceola, you have won a t-shirt.
0: Yay.
1: That is two in a row in a week.
0: Hold on, though, because both of those t-shirts have gone to Osceola, right?
1: All right, Casey in Osceola, do you know Carrie in Osceola?
0: Is anybody faster than Osceola? Like, where you at, LaPorte, Elkhart?
1: Goshen.
0: Niles? Mm-hmm. Yeah. Bremen? Where you at?
1: You keep going.
0: That's all I got for right now.
1: So far. Yes, where
0: Buchanan?
1: Are you, all of Michiana?
0: Well, South Bend?
1: Casey in Osceola is not Carrie in Osceola, so that's good to know. Congratulations, Casey.
0: Different people, but they both got t-shirts.
1: And they're both in Osceola. You got a t-shirt, and Casey is a guy.
0: Yes.
1: There you go.
0: Man, I love it when I'm right.
1: Man.
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0: we did not say what the sound was for first fastest. We said the winner, Casey and Osceola.
1: Osceola.
0: But we didn't say the sound.
1: So what was it?
0: This sound is dumping ducks into a bin. There you go.
1: Got to get them back into that plastic bin.
0: A lot of ducks went down the East Rays riverbank.
1: Man, it's always so much fun to watch all those rubber ducks.
0: You can see the video of the ducks getting put into the river over on our Facebook U93. Thank you to everyone who showed up for Operation Duck Drop.
1: And thank you to everybody who helped out, like the food truck that showed up. And
0: so good.
1: Thanks to everybody at the East Race who was helping out, all those people in the river catching the ducks.
0: Shout out to Kelly. Yes, there was a lot of moving parts, and we all got it all done.
1: Our performer?
0: Brian McClure.
1: Yes, he was amazing.
0: Really fun to play. It was a great day. So it is Roof Sit season. Roof Sit, the official week, is in about 2 weeks from today.
1: Holy cow, I cannot believe that. Yeah. And it's the 30th anniversary. So big this year, you guys. And that's also why you got to keep your eye out for the Roof Sit on the Road stops, because we'll be making those this week as well.
0: Yes, you're out tomorrow, and then there's another one. There's so much going on. So make sure you follow us at U93 on Facebook to see where we're at next. All right, coming up next, do you want to talk about this really long hike?
1: Oh, I mean, it's something I would dread, that's for sure.
0: What did you dread in the summertime? It's coming up next. Good morning.

0: 93. Good morning.
1: Good morning.
0: Welcome to Monday. It's Tommy and Jody. We want to talk about when was the last time you had to suck it up, Buttercup?
1: Oh, no.
0: Well, a high school in New Jersey, they're making their freshmen hike 55 miles on the Appalachian Trail.
1: What?
0: 55 miles.
1: Why?
0: Apparently, this is something that's been going on for 50 years now.
1: It's a tradition.
0: So
1: everybody's done it.
0: Here's the administrator and students talking about going on the Appalachian Trail for 50 miles.
2: The teams generally hike independently.
3: We'll learn how to work together in different ways and finish the task at hand.
2: Yeah, the idea is that they have to rely on one another. The only way we can get through this is if we work together and make it there. When life gets difficult, it's something you can refer back to. You know, there's a lot of rainy days in life.
0: That's true. I guess this is a good learning
1: thing. I was going to say, now, my comments on this is going to make me sound like a real jerk.
0: I don't know. It's gone on for over 50 years at St. Benedict's Prep School. Students hike for 5 days to build character. This reminds me of...
1: So hold on. That means 10 miles a day.
0: It's a lot.
1: Over 10 miles a day.
0: Or if you could do 40 in one and then the...
1: Just rest the rest.
0: This reminds me of having to do things in the summer, like the reading programs. You had to read at least 5 books.
1: You never had to walk anywhere? They never made you walk miles in the summer?
0: We did walkathons.
1: Okay.
0: Like right before the summer.
1: How many miles?
0: It was until my legs started
1: not 55.
0: Yeah. So, 289-9393. When was the last time you had to suck it up, Buttercup?
1: I had to take a pretty big walk back in my childhood. And I had to suck it up.
0: The Jody Walk of Life?
1: So for my church, they did a Pioneer Trek reenactment because I am from Utah. The pioneers came in and settled the Utah. You know what I mean? So to feel how they felt coming in to the land of Utah, we would go travel their footsteps, but we had to pull hand carts and all that. We were dressed in dresses, all that stuff. Yeah. Yes, because
0: terrifying.
1: I had the worst blisters I've ever had in my life.
0: Oh, my gosh. So
1: it was awful. Awful.
0: This school is making their freshmen, and it has been for 50 years, hike 55 miles.
1: All I'm going to say is make sure you have a good pair of shoes and lots of moleskin.
0: Yeah. And water, too. Don't forget the water.
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0: 93. It's Tommy and Jody. Good morning.
1: Hello. Good morning.
0: That's Jody.
1: And I'm trying to put my hoodie back on.
0: All right, nice work.
1: It's cold.
0: It's that time of year where air conditioning is relief until it's
1: too far, and then you're like, oh, too cold.
0: Until we're at the North Pole.
1: Until we're in the freezer, and then, yeah.
0: So coming up next, we are going to be doing the tea. We're going to spill it, though, thanks to the Madison Oyster Bar. And how are we spilling the tea today, Jody?
1: Well, Sharon Osbourne says she does not need your money. I'll tell you why. She is being accused of a cash grab.
0: And all of the Taylor Swift news came out this weekend. And if you are...
1: I got a big decision to make, Tommy.
0: Oh, boy.
1: Big decision.
0: We'll find out what decision Jody's going to make. And if you didn't hear any of it, we're so jealous. How did you hide from this news?
1: Right.
0: I'm so jealous of you. We'll fill you in coming up next.
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0: Spilling the Tea on U93 is brought to you by Madison Oyster Bar, a staple in downtown South Bend for over 30 years. Great drinks and food with the kitchen open late. Whether you're starting your night or ending it, stop into Madison Oyster Bar.
1: Coming up next, there's a lot of news from Taylor Swift this weekend, and we'll tell you why it's actually probably true.
2: Okay.
1: It was hard to believe that this is true, but we'll give you the facts coming up next. But first,
2: can't wait.
1: There's some tea to be dropped.
2: Yeah, the Osbournes are launching an AI avatar of the Prince of Darkness himself, Ozzy. Yeah, so this is going to debut late this summer. Now, people are calling it a cheap cash grab. So Sharon and Jack Osbourne are firing back at critics. So Jack said, it's not just going to be like a ChatGPT clone with Ozzy's face slapped on it. He's like, this is actually a totally cloned private database built only on real quotes and actual facts from Ozzy's life. So it's legit. And he went on to say, you know, either the family creates this digital imprint to control his legacy or someone else is going to do it.
1: True. It's going to happen anyway.
2: You're right. Either they do it or someone else will collect. So meanwhile, Mama Sharon did not hold back.
3: There she is. Cash grab. I'm not asking you to come. I don't want your money. I don't need your money. For somebody to turn around to me and say I'm doing a cash grab. For 10 years, we have been exploring it. Yeah. And the thing is, I don't have to justify. What did they think we're going to do? I'm going to hawk my husband around selling weed killer on an ad or selling cigarettes or beer. Do you think I'm going to do that? No.
1: Oh, she's so funny. I love that she said they've been looking at this for 10 years because Ozzy couldn't keep performing even if he was alive.
2: Yeah, so it sounds like he might have signed off on this, yeah?
1: Yeah, it sounds like they were working on it anyway, so they're just finishing that. And remember the Tupac one?
2: Yes, that's right. Everybody is coming at the Osbournes for everything right now.
1: I wish they would just
2: let them be.
1: I wish they never stopped doing their MTV reality show.
2: Oh my gosh, it was so good. All the dogs.
1: It was the best. Oh my gosh. I loved when he was just trying to figure out the remote control. And did you know there is an Osbournes channel now on YouTube? You
2: can
1: just watch the channel all the time. Trust me.
2: All of them?
1: Yes, if you're ever feeling down, just put that on.
2: I will. Good to know.
1: If you're ever feeling down, listen to Taylor Swift's new song. It's really good.
2: It is so good.
1: A lot of people streamed it over the weekend. I guess the most streamed country song in a single day on Spotify.
2: Holy cow. Good for her. Go, Taylor.
1: 9 million streams. Well, that's not the big Taylor Swift news. This weekend, it was announced that Taylor Swift and Travis Kelce, they set a date.
2: I'm so excited.
1: The wedding date is July 3rd.
2: No, that means I have to make a decision.
1: Why?
2: I either got to go to Taylor Swift's wedding or Big Perm's birthday bash.
1: Oh, man.
2: Same day?
1: Gonna have to figure that out.
2: What are you doing to me, Taylor?
1: Well, a source says the potential plan is for guests to be transported to Madison Square Garden on blacked out buses.
2: Oh, good. So no one knows who's coming in.
1: They said that they want 1,000 people are invited.
2: Holy cow.
1: So thousands of people are going to be invited to her wedding.
2: But they're all sworn to secrecy.
1: Yeah. They're sworn to secrecy.
2: Yeah.
1: And also, if you have billions of dollars, you can transform the space into a wedding venue.
2: Well, who's getting married at Madison Square Garden besides Taylor Swift?
1: This is where it's true. I couldn't believe this. Something tells me that this is like a ploy or just like
2: trying to throw people off? Like a decoy wedding.
1: Exactly.
2: Ooh.
1: Maybe they're already married, in my opinion. My wife told me that Travis just had his bachelor party like last week or a week or two ago. So maybe it was like this weekend and none of us knew about it.
2: Do you think Blake Lively's invited?
1: We'll have to wait and see. But apparently Madison Square Garden doesn't have any events booked from June 29th through July 6th. So
2: holy cow, she got the whole thing blocked off.
1: It's going to happen.
2: Yeah, I can't believe it, but I am so excited.
1: All right, which one are you going to go to? Big Perm's birthday bash at Four Winds Field, July 3rd, or Taylor Swift's wedding.
2: Well, I'm still waiting for instructions on which blacked out bus I'm supposed to board. So until I get that, I'll be at Big Perm's birthday bash.
1: Taking it all the way from South Bend to New York.
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2: 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High humidity this week. We're going to see lots of sunshine here this morning, and then some rain will move in a little later on this afternoon with a high of 87. Nothing too severe, but we will have thunderstorms later on this evening and a low tonight right around 73.
1: Hang on, Jody.
2: What?
1: We have to say a name. It's our last day of Whole Lotta Lala.
2: Yes, that's right.
1: So coming up after Halsey, we might say your name.
2: So be ready. Don't miss it.
1: Yes, we will say a name, and that person will have 9 minutes and 30 seconds to call us to get qualified for Lollapalooza. So stick around after Halsey. That's coming up next.
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0: Charlie XCX, Lil Uzi Vert, Lorde, and more. Woo-hoo! Here's the Michiana name for this hour.
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1: All right, this weekend I did something. I don't know if I should have.
2: Uh-oh.
1: Is it okay to order from the kids' menu?
2: I mean, I'm sure, why not? I would do it, except for they tell me I can't sometimes. Oh. They'll be like, do you have a kid? I'm like, no, it's for me. They're like, you're too old.
1: What? That? Okay, coming up next, we want to know your opinion. It's Monday. You could get mad about

0: this, or we would love to hear some places that accept this, or there's some good places that we could save some money.
1: Yeah, is this like the tip that we needed?
0: Well, I'll tell you why it's a good thing.
1: Okay.
0: Coming up next, is it okay to order from the kids menu or a kids meal?
1: So you can call or text us to the First State Bank text line. That's 574-289-9393, 289-9393.

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1: Is it okay to order from the kids' menu?
2: If you're an adult.
1: 289-9393. This happened this weekend, and I realized I don't know if I ever want to order from the adult menu ever again in my life.
2: Go back to the other side?
1: Yes, my buddy told me about a certain restaurant in town. I'm not going to say the name. I don't want everyone to go to it, Jody.
2: Okay, you're right. We don't want to. We can't do that because then they'll be like, nope, shutting down.
1: Or someone that works there is listening right now and they're like, Tommy, anytime I see your name, you can't get this. I ordered from the kids menu and literally prices were $10 less. I got way more food. One of the things I got was like a chicken Alfredo.
2: Ooh, that sounds delicious.
1: Another was chicken tenders, and those two alone were like $12.
2: So is this like the newest hack?
1: I feel like
2: to save money.
1: This world right now we live in, prices are through the roof. So is it okay to order from the kids' meal, our kids' menu, and which kids' menus are amazing?
2: Are the best ones.
1: 289-9393. Have you ever done this, Jody, or what do you think?
2: I try to order from the kids' menu all the time, and online ordering has really changed this for me because when I go in person, they used to be like, no, you're not a kid, sorry. But now they have no idea. I order online, I go pick it up, and they don't even know.
1: There is one hack that I feel like I can't say.
2: What?
1: Culver's has an amazing kids' meal.
2: Oh.
1: Because they give you ice cream with it.
2: Yum.
1: And it's really cheap.
2: Yum. So, I mean, I do like the kids' meal. I mean, of course, I go to McDonald's because they got the toys in there.
1: Right.
2: And you can get the double fries instead of the apple slices, so.
1: Mm. And it saves you a lot of money right now.
2: A lot of money.
1: Which is important nowadays. So.
2: Cheaper than a gallon of gas.
1: That's true. So join in the convo, our survey today. Where's the best kids menu, or is it okay to order from the kids menu? Send us a text to the First State Bank text line or call us.
2: It's 574-289-9393. 574-289-9393.
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15: 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High humidity for the week ahead. Lots of sunshine here this morning and we do have some rain possible a little later on this afternoon. That'll bring in a high of 87 and then tonight thunderstorms, but nothing severe with a low of 73.
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2: What you got?
1: Because I saw a lot of people mowing the lawn this weekend.
2: Ooh, it was a good weekend to do it.
1: For real.
2: Everyone, a little warm, but
1: there's zero turns. So what was your summer job? Did you have a summer job growing up as a kid? Maybe you had a job that you still have.
2: Oh, maybe your summer job turned into a forever summer job.
1: Forever job. Mine almost did. And then I was like, I got to get out of here.
2: Time to go.
1: So what was your summer job? That is our 7 o'clock survey. It's on our Facebook at U93, or you could call us this morning.
2: And that picture you posted is fantastic. So go check it out. 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That's how you can get your answers in to the First State Bank text line.
1: What was your summer job?

0: 93. Good morning.
1: Good morning.
0: It's Tommy and Jody, and it is officially summer in the area, even though it's not till the 21st.
1: That's what the experts say anyways.
0: I knew it was summer because I saw all the people mowing their lawn, especially yesterday. There was a lot of no turns out there, the zero turns. So
1: what does that mean?
0: So those are the type of lawnmowers where you literally, it's like you don't turn. It's just you could go in a circle. They're the ones with
1: the fact that you're driving around going, oh, look at that no turn lawnmower, tells me everything I need to know about you, Tommy.
0: Yes. Well, my summer job, I worked at a cemetery for about 7 years, maybe eight, and then I...
1: Did you have no-turn mowers there?
0: I did have no-turn mowers there.
1: That's why. There it is.
0: That's why.
1: Now we know why.
0: I think it was, yeah, it was one of my favorites. But my favorite was the John Deere 770. I posted it on our Facebook, U93. Follow us.
1: I can't with this mower talk.
0: So that was my life growing up. I got high school, right out of high school, my senior year. I went from Pier 1 Imports to working at a cemetery, and then I mowed lawns. That's kind of how
1: That's an interesting transition.
0: I know, weird. That's why I am who I am today, but I learned how to listen. I listened to the radio, and I learned how to do a radio show because I was mowing and listening to the radio. So that got me thinking, what was your summer job? 289-9393. You could ask me about the job if you want.
1: Did you see any ghosts?
0: I might have seen ghosts, a little like something out of the side of my eye. Like, what was that? It might have been a reflection.
1: Oh, of course.
0: I was scared.
1: You definitely saw a ghost. Just say yes.
0: I think I might have.
1: Yes.
0: There was one time I saw a lady putting flowers on a grave, and then I like drove down and kept mowing, and I turned around and she was gone.
1: Oh, so that's a ghost.
0: Maybe it was a ghost.
1: I like it. I like it.
0: 289-9393. What was your summer job? Or if you want to ask me about the cemetery job.
1: That's a crazy job that you had at a cemetery. I can't even imagine how creepy that must have been. I just worked at a snow cone shack.
0: You worked at a snow cone shack?
1: I did.
0: That's a lot of pressure. Did you have to use the big ice cubes?
1: Yeah, we had to put them into the machine, and then you put the little thing down, and it chops all the ice up, and I made the best snow cones for myself.
0: And my sister did that same job, but she would come home and, yeah, like, you'd always have, like, the syrups and everything.
1: Everywhere, yeah. Ugh. Yeah. So good, though. Tiger's blood, the best.
0: Man, we just, I was a lifeguard. We just got a text saying that they were a lifeguard. I remember my buddy was a lifeguard, too. That was, like, high-paying job.
1: I would have loved to do that.
0: That was a cool one. And Nikki just messaged us. We saw Nikki at Duck Drop this week.
1: Hey, Nikki. Yeah, she was out there with her fam.
0: She said she's had the same job for 18 years. So it was always the same job. So no matter
1: her summer job became a forever job.
0: That happens. I almost worked at a cemetery my whole life. Hey, I'm so happy that didn't happen.
1: I was going to say, if you find a job that you like and it was a summer job, but you love it, you better stay there. It's hard to find a job that you absolutely love.
0: Any
1: or
0: job
1: could be.
0: It's a good job.
1: Any job.
0: What was your summer job growing up? Did you have one, or is it now your forever job? Send us a text to the First State Bank text line or call us.
1: Kind of wish I was still serving snow cones this morning.
0: I know.
1: That'd be fun.
0: Same here.
1: Yeah.
0: I wish it's just less stress.
1: Are you okay?
0: Out. More ghosts, but less stress.
1: Right. 574-289-9393. 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
1: 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High humidity this week. We've got lots of sunshine here this morning, and then the rain will start to move in later on this afternoon with a high of 87. Thunderstorms later on tonight. Nothing severe, but we will see a low right around 73.
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0: U93, it's Tommy and Jody. Welcome to Monday.
1: Good morning.
0: Hope you had a great weekend.
1: I did.
0: It's going to be a busy week this week.
1: It is. Lots going on. In fact, get it in your calendar right now to come and hang out with me tomorrow. I will be at Zyker Cleaners in Goshen. So I'll be there from 11:30 to 1, and I want to see you there. It is Roof Sit on the Road, so I will be taking your donations. But, of course, always just come out and say hello. Check out Zyker's Cleaners, and I want to see you in Goshen tomorrow.
0: It is Roof Sit on the Road, and we are going to be out and about. Tomorrow's a great day. And, Jody, I do have a pair of pants that I need you to bring into Zyker for me.
1: Oh, I got you. Okay,
0: you.
1: For a fee.
0: Yeah, they're my golf pants.
1: I'll take them in for $5.
0: All right, and it will go straight to Roof Sit. That's what we're doing.
1: Yes.
0: It is Roof Sit season. Or 2 weeks from today is when we are doing a week of Roof Sit. So that's coming up, but now it's Roof Sit on the Road. So go see Jody tomorrow. Bring some pants.
1: Yeah, time to get your stuff cleaned.
0: Yeah, might as well.
1: Clean, clean, clean.
0: Also going on for Roof Sit on the Road, we have all-you-can-eat waffles happening this Saturday at Elks Lodge, 3535. It's right on McKinley Avenue. All-you-can-eat means all-you-can-eat, right?
1: Bring some syrup.
0: And a pair of sweatpants. Make sure you bring your own syrup if you want your own.
1: Can I bring my own waffle toppings? Could you imagine I just show up with like a picnic basket full of chocolate chips,
0: Jody,
1: blueberries?
0: Why didn't you bring a suitcase? So it is from 8 o'clock until 11. And how do you do up your waffles, Jody?
1: Chocolate chips. The way to go. I'll throw some powdered sugar on there, lots of butter, lots of syrup.
0: I have to make sure every square is full of either butter or syrup.
1: Gotta be. It's the only way to do it. You gotta have the right ratio, just enough butter to just enough syrup.
0: Yes.
1: Waffles are so good. And all you can eat? Are you kidding me?
0: And it's all to benefit Roof Sit. We are here to prevent child abuse in Michiana, and this is how we do it. We do it by eating waffles and bring awareness. So let's do this. And thank you to Golden Waffles. We went and visited them recently. They are great people over there.
1: So amazing over there at Golden Waffles. I love it. So you can grab all the details on all you can eat waffles right now on our website. Just go to U93.com.
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1: 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You're going to find them on Lincoln Way West in downtown Mishawaka. So Raylan's Cafe. High humidity this week. Lots of sunshine this morning. We will see some rain move in a little later on this afternoon with a high of 87. As for tonight, thunderstorms, but they're saying nothing should be too severe, so that's good news. Our low tonight, going to be right around 73.
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1: It is the summer edition of Tommy and Jody Trivia. So all week around this time, we are going to be doing summer questions.
2: Love it. So much fun.
1: For your chance at a prize, the Tom's Car Care Center. Yeah, in the summer, you got to take care of your car. You got to make it look all shiny and nice.
2: Yes, you sure do. So you can do that at Tom's Car Care. And while you're there getting it all looking nice, you can eat some good food.
1: Yum. I'm ready. Can we go there now? Grab their breakfast burrito. It's delicious. All right. Today's question, you got a call to get into it. 828-993-93. No text. Thanks, CJ in South Bend, but you got to call.
2: You have to call. So we've got Elizabeth on the phone. She's in South Bend. What do you think it is?
1: Got to ask the question.
2: Oh, you're going to ask a question first?
1: Let
2: okay, fine.
1: Question.
2: Hold on, Elizabeth. We'll come to you in a second.
1: Don't answer it yet. All right. Today's question. This summer food belongs to the same plant family as cucumbers, pumpkins, and squash.
2: What summer food
1: belongs to the same plant family as cucumbers, pumpkins, and squash?
2: Can we answer the phone now, Tommy?
1: Fine. Who's there?
2: Elizabeth in South Bend. What do you think it is?
3: Zucchini.
2: Ooh.
1: It's not zucchini.
2: Good guess.
1: Call us back,
2: zucchini.
1: Elizabeth.
3: Okay, thank you.
2: All right, Carrie and Granger, what do you think it is?
4: Is it watermelon?
1: It is watermelon.
2: And
1: you've got
2: so
1: it.
2: Good.
4: Yay.
1: Way to go, Carrie.
4: Perfect.
1: What is what's your go-to fruit in the summertime?
4: The watermelon it is.
2: Got to be
4: sounds
2: right.
4: Good right now.
2: So good.
1: Do you cut it up in everything or do you buy it pre-sliced?
4: Yeah, both.
2: Depends on the day. Yeah, depends on the day.
4: Truly.
1: Yeah, yesterday we needed watermelon, and my wife looked, and they only had whole ones. And I go, that's a lot of work.
2: Yep, not today. We'll get it next
4: time. Dang.
1: Well, congrats, Carrie. You won. Happy summer months.
4: Thank you.
1: And you got a prize pack to Tom's Car Care Center. Who made you a winner this morning?
4: U93.
1: All right, stay on the line. Carrie, we will get right to you to get some info so we can get you that prize to Tom's Car Care Center.
2: Good stuff.
1: It's Monday. It's definitely a Monday.
2: It is.
1: We're moving. Ugh,
2: we're getting there.
1: And grooving, but slowly. So coming up next, we're going to try something new called Motivational Monday.
2: We need it.
1: So if you have something that is getting you going today, what is keeping you motivated on a Monday, send us a text or a call to the First State Bank text line.
2: 574-289-9393.
1: Motivational Monday next.
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0: U93, it is Tommy and Jody.
1: Good morning.
0: It is Motivational Monday. We would love to hear what's motivating you this morning. You could text us to the First Aid Bank text line or call 289-9393. We need some motivation on a Monday, Jody.
1: Yeah, Mondays can be rough. We get it. So how about this text that came in at that First State Bank text line, 289-9393. My four-year-old who knows my routine. Hold on. Let me start over. My four-year-old who knows his routine is my motivator. He's my alarm clock. He reminds me to get a bite to eat. And he has the energy of a Harley, so he keeps me going.
0: Shout out to your four-year-old for getting you up in the morning.
1: Also, that is a
0: great motivator.
1: The cutest motivator.
0: Adorable.
1: Yeah.
0: Yeah, that's the best. So kids are a great way to stay motivated. So it's Monday, though. Things are not easy to get moving. So I actually found this clip from Kobe Bryant.
1: Oh.
0: Who's no longer with us. And he really talks about how you don't have to deal with everything at once.
1: Oh, I need this.
0: So here is Kobe Bryant. If you got a lot going on this Monday, he might help you. Check this out.
2: What I try to do is just try to be still and understand that things come and go. Emotions come and go. The important thing is to accept them all, to embrace them all, and then you can choose to do with them what you want.
0: There you go. Mm. So many emotions. They come and go, but it's important to feel all of them.
1: Yeah, it's not always easy.
0: So it is Monday. Remember, you don't have to deal with everything at one time. You have all week.
1: One thing at a time.
0: So let us know what is motivating you this morning. You could text the First Aid Bank text line or call us.
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0: 289-9393, the First State Bank text line. We're doing Motivational Monday, right?
1: We are. And Roy from South Bend checking in this morning. He said, my biggest motivation today is Friday. I retire after 47 years on the same job.
0: No way. Congrats.
1: Shout out to Roy Locke, joined Tube, I think is where he works. So that's a big, big deal, Roy.
0: What's motivating you today? 289-9393. Roy is motivating me. 47 years on the job. That is impressive.
1: Tommy's only got 40 more to go.
0: We got this. I've only been here for 4 months.
1: Oh, you got a long time to go then.
0: Very long time to go.
1: I can't do that math that quick.
0: We just got a text from Anna in Dowagiac. She said, my motivation is my Michigan State University summer classes because I graduate in less than a year.
1: Yay, Anna in Dowagiac.
0: She gets her degree from the University of Michigan. How awesome is that? Congrats.
1: Well, yeah, that's awesome.
0: We are loving the motivation, and we're going to keep it going with Spilling the Tea, thanks to the Madison Oyster Bar. They had the biggest news ever happened over the weekend.
1: You are not kidding. And the Osbournes are being accused of a cash grab. I'll tell you what's going on.
0: Coming up next, right here on U93. Good morning.

0: Spilling the Tea on U93 is brought to you by Madison Oyster Bar, a staple in downtown South Bend for over 30 years. Great drinks and food with the kitchen open late. Whether you're starting your night or ending it, stop into Madison Oyster Bar.
1: It's the biggest story of the weekend, and I'll tell you why it's really happening. I don't know if I believe it, but after doing some research,
2: How do you not believe this?
1: I feel like they're playing us so they could have their own.
2: Okay. I see where you're going with that. You might be onto something.
1: That's coming up next, but first there is some drama-rama.
2: Yeah. So the Osbournes are actually launching an AI avatar of the Prince of Darkness himself, Ozzy. So this thing is set to debut later on this summer, but people are calling it a cheap cash grab.
1: Oh.
2: Yeah. Sharon Osbourne and Jack are both coming. They're defending it. So Jack shut down the critics saying, we're not doing this thing cheap. It's not going to be like ChatGPT with Ozzy's face just over the top of it. He said they've actually done a totally closed private database built only on real quotes and accurate facts from Ozzy's life.
1: Okay.
2: Then Jack made another pretty fair point because he said either we do this and have the digital imprint to control Ozzy's legacy or someone else is going to.
1: Right. AI is such a big deal right now.
2: It's everywhere.
1: So of course someone's going to make this happen.
2: I mean, celebrities are already fighting against like people creating AI whatever of them. You know what I mean? So yeah, definitely somebody would try to do it. So glad they have actually jumped on it first. Now, Mama Sharon did not hold back when she made her comments on this.
1: Check it out.
3: Cash grab. I'm not asking you to come. I don't want your money. I don't need your money. For somebody to turn around to me and say I'm doing a cash grab. For 10 years, we have been exploring it. And the thing is, I don't have to justify. What did they think we're going to do? I'm going to hawk my husband around selling weed killer on an ad or selling cigarettes or beer. Do you think I'm going to do that? No.
1: No.
2: Did you say weed killer?
1: That'd be interesting. I love that she says they've been working on this for 10 years. So while Ozzy was alive,
2: so he agreed to it.
1: Right.
2: So why are we...
1: Exactly.
2: Let it go.
1: There's your answer.
2: Fine. Yeah.
1: We'll have to wait and see. I'm looking forward to the AI Ozzy.
2: Yeah. How cool.
1: Sharon! Well, if you didn't hear the big news on Friday afternoon, it all came in. Taylor Swift and Travis Kelce, they've set a date.
2: It's happening, you guys.
1: They are getting married July 3rd. They announced it. And then they also announced that allegedly they're getting married at Madison Square Garden.
2: Holy cow.
1: Thousands of people are invited. A source says the guests will be transported on blacked out buses. And, quote, everyone's been sworn to secrecy.
2: I wonder if do you think she made them all sign, like, non-disclosure agreements?
1: I feel like, of course, this is a huge wedding. And then to put it in one of the busiest cities in the whole world.
2: I mean, but we all want to know. And she knows we want to know.
1: So my opinion is they already got married. Maybe this weekend or last weekend.
2: I mean, you kind of have to, don't you?
1: I guess.
2: Don't you get married before you have like actual ceremony?
1: Legally, the paperwork.
2: It's all in there, right.
1: Well, Madison Square Garden doesn't have any events booked from June 29th through July 6th.
2: Holy cow, she blocked the whole thing out?
1: So there might be some truth to them getting married at Madison Square Garden. We'll have to wait and see.
2: My instructions for how to get onto one of those blacked out buses has not arrived in the mail yet. I'm still waiting for it. I'll check my mailbox today. It might be there.
1: We already have something going on July 3rd.
2: Ooh, I got a big decision to make then, I guess.
1: Big Perm's big birthday bash at the Four Winds Field. So
2: if that invite to Taylor's wedding shows up, I don't know. We'll see.
1: You'll have to choose, Jody.
2: I will, but
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2: 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Today we'll see some sunshine. It's going to be pretty humid this week, and our high today will be 87 as the rain moves in later on this afternoon. Nothing severe is predicted, but we do have thunderstorms in the forecast with a low tonight right around 73.
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16: 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With your chance to see over 170 live acts in one festival, including Somber, Olivia Dean, Charlie XCX, Lil Uzi Vert, Lorde, and more. Woo-hoo! Here's the Michiana name for this hour.
2: Looking for Mauricio Salazar in Elkhart. That is Mauricio Salazar in Elkhart. It is your turn. You've got 9 minutes and 30 seconds to give us a call back.
1: Mauricio Salazar, 289-9393, 289-9393. Maybe you know Mauricio Salazar. Well, he could be qualified to go to Lollapalooza, but you got to call us. You have 9 minutes and 30 seconds. I am starting the clock right now.
2: Got to get back in here. Call us before that time ends. 574-289-9393.

0: Thank you for singing that whole song to me, Jody.
1: You're welcome. I'll be here until 10.
0: It's Tommy and Jody. It is U93, and we are still looking for a certain listener.
1: We are. It is Mauricio Salazar from Elkhart. You've got to call us. How much time is left?
0: Mauricio only has 5 minutes left to call us. This is one of our last names we're saying. It's happening all day today.
1: Mm-hmm.
0: But this is one of our last names that we have said here on the morning show. So Mauricio Salazar in Elkhart, where are you?
1: Last chance. We're trying to get you qualified to go to all 4 days of Lollapalooza, but you got to call us before this time runs out. So 574-289-9393. Mauricio Salazar in Elkhart.
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1: There, Mishawaka's hidden gem. It's the best to drive past in Rutco and then screech and turn around and go right into there.
2: Get in there. They have such cool stuff. And definitely check out their patio.
1: And Talking Horse, the ice cream shop, opened during the weekend. So shout out to In Rutco. We love you. And
2: Hidden gem over there.
1: We love this time of year. It is roof sit season. And 2 weeks from today, we are officially doing roof sit for a straight week. But right now, roof sit on the road.
2: 30 years roof sit has been going on. I cannot believe it. But yeah, that's right. We're going to be out on the road collecting your donations and raising awareness to help support the prevention of child abuse right here in Michiana. So tomorrow, make your plans right now to come and see me. I will be at Zeiger Cleaners from 11:30 to 1.
1: All right.
2: And that's in Goshen. 11:30 to 1.
1: 11:30 to 1. I have

0: Some pants to bring. I need some pants cleaned.
1: So. Sure. Just make sure you bring some money because I'm not paying for
0: it. All right, fine. And it's all to benefit. We are going to do this roof sit on the road for the next couple weeks here. Yeah. So make sure you head over to U93.com to see where we're at next. But yeah, tomorrow go see Jody when you're getting your pants cleaned.
1: Goshen, you better come on out. I want to see you. I'll be out there. So come say hi.
0: And also going on this weekend, got to remind you, all you can eat waffles is happening at Elks Lodge, 3535 in downtown South Bend. So we will be at the Elks Lodge. All you can eat waffles to benefit Roof Sit, thanks to Golden Waffles as well.
1: Challenge accepted.
0: How are you doing up your waffles, Jody?
1: Oh, like the perfect waffle?
0: Yes.
1: Probably like a tablespoon or two of butter, maybe like a cup of syrup, and a whole bag of chocolate chips with a can of whipped cream on top.
0: A whole bag of chocolate chips.
1: Go big or go home, Tommy. Go big or go home.
0: That's a week from today, week from Saturday. Sorry, June 13th. We are doing that. June 13th.
1: Did you say a week from Saturday?
0: Saturday.
1: Is this Saturday.
0: Sorry, last
1: Saturday. It is
0: Saturday.
1: Happening this weekend.
0: Yes. Go out and enjoy some waffles. More details you can see at U93.com.
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0: 93. It is Tommy and Jody, and we are here in Michiana, and there is something going on.
1: Yeah, some breaking news this morning, so I don't like this. There's a fire at the Lafayette building in downtown South Bend. The fire appears to be on the fourth floor, but multiple crews have responded. But if you can, just, you know, be aware and stay out of that area. Let them do what they need to do down there.
0: Yes, the fire department is on the scene.
1: So sad.
0: We will keep an eye on that. And
1: yeah.
0: Also coming up next, Pop Up with a Purpose. We are going to talk to them about a big event coming up right here on U93. That's coming up next.

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1: Hi, I'm Ariana Grande.
0: Ariana Grande. Hate That I Made You Love Me.
1: I hate that I made you love me.
0: You 93.

0: U93. It is Tommy and Jody. Good morning.
1: Morning.
0: And we are joined by some special guests this morning, getting ready for our Roof Sit Week. It's coming up 2 weeks from today, but we're going to wrap it up with our Roof Sit wrap-up party. That is happening at Corby's Irish Pub, and it's all thanks to the Pop-Up with a Purpose. And joining us from Corby's is Joe, and Pop-Up with a Purpose is Steve. Good morning, gentlemen.
2: Good morning.
1: Hey, guys.
0: Thanks for coming in. So
1: Steve, can you tell us a little bit about Pop-Up with a Purpose and what you do? Just get right up on that mic there and, just let us know about Pop-Up with a Purpose.
2: So this will be our 15th event, which is just never thought it would turn into this.
1: Get that.
2: And we started just kind of randomly. It was to fill a need in the area to bring and showcase the local bands that we have.
1: Ooh,
2: and yes. We just decided that instead of doing it for us, we would do it for the community. And so we pop up at random places. This time we're lucky enough to have the Corby's that decided that, hey, they wanted to partner with us.
1: Mm-hmm.
2: So we're going to pop up there. We're going to bring two great bands, Zero and P.S. Dump Your Boyfriend. And we're going to celebrate 30 years of Roof Sit.
1: Yes, wrapping it all up. Now, at Corby's there, tell us what... So it was important for you, obviously, to be involved because Roof Sit is just so huge, helping to prevent child abuse in the Michiana area. But why? Why did you want to get involved with this? And what is it that's going to draw us into Corby's there for this pop-up party?
3: I've always had such a admiration for what Roof Sit has been doing for 30 years. And to have them come to the bar and ending the 30th anniversary Roof Sit Week with an after-party at our bar at Corby's is an honor. And we want to see everybody there. We're so excited to... share our new event space with everybody. Have them come check it out. Please come get your tickets and support this amazing cause.
0: We've got the tickets on our Facebook. We'll take a picture and we'll post up the QR code for you to get some tickets to go out and enjoy the end of Roof Sit. And it also will benefit Roof Sit. That's why Steve, of course, pop up with the purpose. It means a lot that you're helping out. But Joe, so how's the new event space? What are we looking forward to? Yeah, tell us all about the new event space at Corby's Irish Pub.
3: It's so exciting. My family and I, we've owned the bar for over 35 years and taken it over the last 15 years after my father retired and growing the new space and creating in actuality the vision that I've had for what I can do with some of the additional real estate that we've had just to the west, building this two-floor structure, private event space, a smaller version of what's going to be a huge patio that'll go all the way to the east race. But for right now, we have just an outside area connected with garage doors, and it's been a godsend for us.
1: Love it.
0: Get out there. I haven't been to Corby's yet. This is a big deal for me. I can't wait to hang out, man.
1: Great location right there, too.
3: Thank you. Finally, the neighborhood that we're in has just been so... taken care of here in the past 10 years. They've really been a concerted effort by the city to grow the area, and we've been benefiting from that and trying to share the bar with as many people as we can.
1: So great down there. So get out there and check out Corby's, but also you definitely got to make plans to be at the Roof Sit wrap-up party with Pop-Up with a Purpose. Zero, P.S. Dump Your Girlfriend. Boyfriend, not girlfriend. P.S. Dump Your Boyfriend. They are going to be there. Check them out. Yes. Doors open at 6. And tickets are available now, so grab them. You can get all of that on our website. Just go to U93.com.
0: Well, can't wait to see you Friday, June 26th. Thank you, gentlemen, Corby's, and Pop Up with a Purpose for coming in this morning.
3: Thank you so much.
1: We love it.
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1: 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Now, you're going to see sun. Thank you, thank you. I'll be here till 10, guys. High humidity this week. Lots of sun this morning and then some rain possible later on this afternoon. That's going to bring in a high right around 87. Now, thunderstorms this evening, although they're saying they should not be too severe. We are going to see a low right around 73.
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0: 3. It is Tommy and Jody, and we just had a pop-up with The Purpose and Corby's Irish Pub in the building for Roof Sit, the wrap-up party. It is happening on Friday, June 26th. Can you believe it? Roof Sit, 30 years. We are going to be doing a week of Roof Sit. We are trying to prevent child abuse in Michiana. In the week, it starts 2 weeks from today.
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0: And I will post a picture of everybody that was here on our Facebook. Follow us there. But coming up next, we're going to try not to swear on the air.
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0: U93. It is Tommy and Jody. We are out of here. Going to hand it off to Lori Bennett coming up next.
1: Oh, sorry. Time for us to go. But Lori's going to work along with you.
0: Yes, she is. And she has text talk thanks to Flavors of India. So what is she doing today? Without using swear words, what's your favorite insult? Jody?
1: Oh, I'm great at these.
0: This is not good.
1: Jody's very family friendly.
0: Right. This is a family friendly show every morning, 6 to 10. It's new. We've been doing this show for about 2 months, and we have been family friendly since we started.
1: You know, I've been trying to make the word fetch happen forever. So we could add that to the list. I also say son of a biscuit a lot.
0: H-E double hockey stick.
1: Oh, yes, yes, that's a good one. That's a good one. But I think I'm going to go with you little devil.
0: You little devil.
1: You little devil, you.
0: I have this because a lot of people, that's a good one. You little dirt devil. I'm not mad. I'm just disappointed.
1: The way you said that, I felt like suddenly I was in the wild, wild west.
0: You little dirt devil.
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1: U93, it's Lori. I gotta admit, I'm feeling it a little bit today. 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

It's the last day of Whole Lotta Lala 2. We're still calling out names at noon, 2, and 5. 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

I fart in your general direction. That's a pretty good insult. That's what someone texted to me. Anonymous, thank you. 574-289-9393. 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

like it. 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
19: 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Mix of clouds and sun with a high of 84. Showers possible tonight, possibly a thunderstorm, but no severe weather, which is good. A low around 69.
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Starring this guy, Somber, Jenny, Olivia Dean, Leon Thomas, and more. 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
19: 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Crazy Joe's is not your grandfather's fireworks stand. Crazy Joe's of five area locations in Warsaw, Napanee, Columbia City, and Kendallville. Mix of clouds and sun today with a high of 84. Showers possible tonight. Maybe a thunderstorm, a low around 69.
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0: 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With your chance to see over 170 live acts in one festival, including Somber, Olivia Dean, Charlie XCX, Lil Uzi Vert, Lorde, and more. Woo-hoo! Here's the Michiana name for this hour.
3: It is Jill Van Dreische. 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Jill Van Dreische of North Liberty. 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
1: Trooper Talk with Sergeant Ted Bonner. 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
4: 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Mix of clouds and sun today with a high of 84. Look for some rain tonight, maybe a thunderstorm, and a low around 69.
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Z on the Throwback Lunch at U93. I'm Lori, and we're having a lot of fun with this today. The Flavors of India text talk. What is your favorite insult that doesn't involve any curse words? You guys are pretty creative. 574-289-9393 by text, the First Date Bank text line, or on U93.

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MRFSA continues raising funds and awareness for the prevention of child abuse. MRFSA on the road tomorrow. You can go hang with Jody from 11:30 a.m. to 1 p.m. Zeiger Cleaners and Joe Z Tailoring in Goshen. I know she'd love to meet you or reacquaint herself since she came back to us here at U93.

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I am not responsible for any distress this may cause or belly laughs.

will fade eventually. 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

0: Brexit. 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
1: 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U93's Whole Lotta Lolla Contest. With your chance to see over 170 live acts in one festival, including Somber, Olivia Dean, Charlie XCX, Lil Uzi Vert, Lorde, and more. Woo-hoo! Here's the Michiana name for this hour.
0: Final two shots at Whole Lotta Lolla 2. We're going to do it right now. Then we'll do it at 5 o'clock. Then it's done. So I need everybody listening right now. Turn up your radio. Then again at 5 o'clock. Okay, 2 o'clock name is Heather Lawrence. Oh, very common name. Love it. Heather Lawrence. Where are you at? Call me. 574-289-9393. Heather Lawrence. I know Monday not her favorite day of the week, so let's make this the best Monday ever for you and get you qualified for all 4 days of Lollapalooza this summer. Next month, as a matter of fact. Heather Lawrence. Call me right now at 574-289-9393 in the next 9.5 minutes. I'm beginning my timer right now. Heather Lawrence, if that's you, call me right now. Or do you know Heather Lawrence? Call her, text her right now, let her know to call me right this second.

back. So we are down to the final 3 minutes. One more song. Going to play Justin Bieber now. Boop, then it expires. So Heather Lawrence, I'm going to need you to call me right now. 289-9393 to get qualified. Heather Lawrence, call me.

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Unity 3, how are you? It is Big Perm. Hope you had a great weekend. Hope you have a great start to your day. Shout out to you if you came out to our Operation Duck Drop 6 at the East Race on Saturday. Woo! Huge success, beautiful day, and raised so much money for Roofsit. So we are just getting started. Speaking of Roofsit, how can you help out Roofsit? Roofsit on the Road going to be all over Michiana this week. Tell you about that on the way. And how can you get your boy band on with Unity 3? Tickets to my Big Perm's big birthday bash. We'll talk about that in minutes as well. And one more shot at Whole Lotta Lolla 2. We want to send you to all 4 days of Lollapalooza next month. We got that last shot of the contest and last shot of the day coming up at 5 o'clock. So send an alarm in your phone right now, 5 o'clock, so you're listening and you do not forget. All right. I say we make this Monday a fun day. Is that cool with you? All right. Let's get the show started.

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1: 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They start at $15. Yeah, $15. And the most expensive ticket is going to be $49. And that $49 ticket, that's where I'm going to be. That's the one. That's going to be premium VIP. 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
13: Cloudy tonight with thunderstorms developing after midnight, a low of 70. Tomorrow, going to be cloudy and some rain showers are possible, but a high of 86. Currently 84 here in South Bend, U93.
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E83, today is National Best Friends Day. So I want to know, how often do you talk to your best friend? I was thinking about this. My best friend from high school, we still keep in touch, but we talk a couple times a year, if that. But then I'm like, well, wait, I talk to my little brother like every weekend or so. So is he more my best friend over my high school BF? I don't know. What about you? How often do you talk to your best friend? Daily, every other day, weekly, monthly, yearly? How often do you talk to your BFF? Just

0: B93, Michiana's number one hit music station. It is Big Perm. It's National Best Friends Day today. So I want to know, how often do you talk to your best friend? Daily, weekly, monthly, anonymous, 2 to 3 times a week. Get a little busy. Jaden Kasopoulos. No text. We Facebook message every other day. Heather in Dowagiac, weekly. Michaela in Elkhart, you actually work with your best friend. Oh, boy. Let me guess. I'm just going to take a go out on a whim here. Say you ladies are just laughing and joking all day and just always getting in trouble at work, aren't you?
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Unity 3, did you hear? 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
1: 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Some of you might think it's not fun. 51% of people say they spend about 47 minutes doing this specific thing each time they do it. What are you thinking? 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
2: 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What are you thinking, Elena and Elkhart?
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2: 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Longer you're there, the more expensive it's going to get. 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What do you think?
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2: Is it grocery shopping?
1: 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Nice. How'd you figure it out?
2: 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You kind of gave it away a little bit. 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
1: That's right. 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Grocery shopping. Are you a quick grocery shopper?
2: I shop per day. So
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2: If I know what I'm going to cook for dinner, I go pick up those essentials. 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
1: Smart man. Well, one less thing you got to cook. I got a Rossini's Pizza gift card. All yours, Chris.
2: Appreciate it. Thank you.
1: You're so welcome. Tell me, Shanna, who just hooked you up?
2: U93
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21: The Where You At weather on U93.
1: Cloudy and rainy tonight, a low near 70. Tomorrow, cloudy and rainy, and some thunder is possible, but a high of 86. Currently 83 here in South Bend, U93.
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U93, have you heard? 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
1: Unity 3, Michiana's number one hit music station. It is Big Perm, and we are helping out Roofsit and you in the process this Saturday. I'm talking about Martin's Supermarket's cookout for a cause this Saturday. 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

E83, I don't know if you heard, but today is the last day to get qualified with Whole Lotta Lolla 2. We want to send you to all 4 days of Lollapalooza next month in Chicago. 5 o'clock, so about 54 minutes away from your final opportunity. So I'm going to need you to listen at 5 o'clock for me to say your name. What time? 5 o'clock. Make sure you're listening.

Yet 83, were you and your friends troublemakers back in the day? Oh, or maybe you still are? If you said yes, you're going to have a

Best Friends Day. So in honor of that, I want to know, what trouble did you and your friends get into back in the day? Or maybe it was recently. And I'm not talking, we were talking and gossiping and loud in class. We got sent to the principal's office. No, lame. I want to know, what big time trouble did you and your friends get into? We're all not innocent. We all got a story. Open forum up here. No judging. I've been there. I've been in plenty of trouble. What about you? Maybe it was just in trouble with your parents, an adult. Maybe the police were involved. What big time trouble did you and your best friend or you and your friends get into? I know you got something, don't you? What happened? You got 83.

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0: E-83, it's Big Perm. So in honor of National Best Friends Day, what trouble did you and your best friend or friends get into? When we're younger, we're not as smart, not as wise, not as life experienced. We do dumb stuff, right? So what big time trouble did you get into? Bethany in Plymouth, we spray painted my best friend's ex's car after he cheated on her. Tiana in Goshen, stole my mom's car when I was a teenager, got arrested. Tiffany in Elkhart, you were arrested because you stole makeup and candy in a big chain store. Okay, so they had the alarm, didn't they? So you weren't subtle about it at all, and you were busted, I'm guessing.
1: Yeah, right?
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24: The Where You At Weather on U93.
0: A few showers early with scattered thunderstorms arriving after a midnight, the low of 70. Tomorrow, overcast with showers at times, and some thunder is possible, but a high of 86. Currently 82 here in South Bend at U93.
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Unity 3. Hope you have a great Monday. 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

0: U93, Michiana's number one hit music station. It is a Big Perm and a whole lot of Lala too. Woo, it's been going on for a whole lot of months. And it is about to conclude 5 o'clock, about 9 minutes. We have our final name that I'm going to say on the radio. Hopefully it is yours. Fingers crossed. Now you know the deal, right? As soon as I say whoever's name, you, it is your name, have 9.5 minutes to call me back. I want to go out with a bang and get you qualified for all 4 days of Lollapalooza in Chicago next month. So next, 5 o'clock, make sure you're listening for me to hopefully say your name. Then after that, we got some more winning to do with my Big Perms, Big Drive Home. My game tonight is called Who Am I? Celebrity Edition. 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

0: 93's Whole Lotta Lala Contest, with your chance to see over 170 live acts in one festival, including Somber, Olivia Dean, Charlie XCX, Lil Uzi Vert, Lorde, and more. Woo-hoo! Here's the Michiana name for this hour.
1: Final shot. Final name of the Whole Lotta 2 contest. So, are you ready? Turn up your radio. Alicia Trevino. You are the final name. Alicia Trevino. You know the drill by now? You got 9 minutes and 30 seconds to call me back right now. Ashley Trevino at 574-289-9393. That's it. 9.5 minutes begins right now. Alicia Trevino, call me now. I want to get you in the drawing to win those Lollapalooza passes. So if you're Alicia, call me now. Or do you know Alicia Trevino? Call her, text her now, and tell her to call me right this second. Good luck. I'm

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1: All about celebrities tonight. Do you know a lot of fun facts about celebrities? Because that's going to help you tonight. My game is called the Who Am I? Celebrity Edition. I'm going to read a bunch of fun facts about big name celebs to you. After I finish reading all the fun facts about this A-lister, your job is to tell me what big name celeb I'm describing. Right now at 289-9393. If you guess the A-lister correctly, you are my champion tonight. So call me now, celebrity fans. Let's play Who Am I? Celebrity Edition.
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1: Oh, buckle up. The game is Who Am I? Celebrity Edition. This game, every time I play it, gets absolutely crazy. If you've never played with me before, and I absolutely love it. You're going to see what I'm talking about here in a minute. All right, Who Am I? Celebrity Edition. I got Amanda in Bremen. Amanda, I am going to describe a big name celebrity to you. You for sure know him. You just tell me who I'm talking about. You're a winner.
2: Okay.
1: Have I starred in my own movie based on my life? Yes. But you probably know me more for my music. You hear me more on the Friday dance party than the everyday playlist on E93, more of a throwback artist. I'm actually not from far away, born and raised in the Detroit, Michigan area. You could say I'm kind of a big deal. In 2022, I performed at the Super Bowl with some of my big name artist friends. I've won 15 Grammys. I won an Oscar for Best Original Song. And the man that discovered me isn't a real doctor, but he's called Doctor. Who am I talking about, Amanda?
2: Kanye West.
1: Not Kanye West. No, but you're hot. It is a rapper. He's known for rapping. Chris and Kastopoulos, you got this. Who is it?
3: Chris Brown.
1: Not Chris Brown. No, we're hot, though. We're in the music department. We're there, but David and Dwajak, who are we thinking?
4: Oh, that's easy. That's JB, Justin Bieber.
1: Not Justin Bieber. I don't know if I've ever heard Justin Bieber rap. This guy's much better than Justin Bieber. Some people call this guy one of the best rappers of all time. You screaming at the radio right now? Anybody know who it is? Every line blowing up right now. So if you know who it is, you want to participate, you can text me your guest to play along. Any idea who I'm describing? Who am I? Celebrity Edition. Who is it?
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2: I told you it was going to get crazy. I told you, you're going to be screaming at the radio. It is Who Am I? Celebrity Edition, one of my favorite games. It just blows all of your minds. And a lot of people ask me, why do people never know who it is? Because the hints that I give, I make you think of one person, and then you immediately think it's that celebrity, and you don't listen to my other hints. So if I'm like, rapper, you're like, oh, it's Jay-Z. And then my next hint was like, white rapper, you're like, oh, I didn't hear that part. I just heard rapper. You gotta listen to all the hints. Loving these guesses, by the way. MGK, Macklemore, Kendrick Lamar, Drake, no, Katrina in Mishawaka. Who Am I? Celebrity Edition. Here we go. I starred in my own movie based on my own life. But you probably know me more for my music. You hear me more on the Friday dance party on U93. I'm a throwback artist. I'm not actually from far away. Born and raised in the Detroit, Michigan area. I'm pretty big deal. In 2022, I performed at the Super Bowl with my big name friends who are also rappers. I've won 15 Grammys. I won an Oscar for Best Original Song. And the man that discovered me isn't a real doctor, but he's referred to as doctor. A lot of you texting in, Dr. Dre, a lot for Snoop Dogg. No. Tell them who it is, Katrina.
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2: 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It is time for the Jim Jam, which if you're unfamiliar, is that throwback song that I play every night to get you pumped up, get you in a good mood like you're at the gym. So we got one rule to Jim Jam. It just has to be a throwback song from the 90s to early to mid 2000s. So I know you got some faves from back then. So what's your favorite throwback from the 90s to early to mid 2000s? Think about it. You got it. I want you to call me or you can text me, whatever's more convenient, at 289-9393. And let's get your Jam Jam on next. What are you feeling tonight? Let's make your Monday even better. Hit me with it. U93.
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2: Thanks to Salsa's Mexican Grill. Scattered thunderstorms tonight, a low of 70. Tomorrow, few showers early, then going to be overcast the rest of the day and a high of 86. Currently cloudy and 83 here in South Bend, but I'm going to put a little sunshine, a little happiness in your Monday with the Jim Jam. Give me 2 minutes. We're throwing it back. 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
2: Tom in Plymouth. Welcome to the Gym Jam, buddy. What do you got for me tonight?
3: You know what? You were the one that helped me, and I'm also a boy band kind of fan.
2: Oh.
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2: Remix of? What do we feel? Oh.
3: You know.
2: You
3: helped me find out what it was.
2: You talking New Kids on the Block remix?
3: Yeah, by Donnie Wahlberg.
2: Yeah. Oh, man. You know, a lot of people don't know it. That's one of my favorite New Kids on the Block songs. A lot of people don't know about remix. They just know Step by Step, Hanging Tough, and Right Stuff. You want to go remix tonight?
3: Yeah, we should go remix and let everybody know that, hey, it was put out by super cool Big Perm on U93.
2: 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And my man, Cool Tom.
3: From Plymouth, Indiana.
2: 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Rapping Plymouth. All right. Turn it up loud so Plymouth can hear you jamming, Tom. 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

0: 83. Hope you have a great start to your night. It is Big Perm, and I know what'll get you in a better mood on this dreary Monday. 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Getting tickets to our boy band party. My Big Perm's big birthday bash and fireworks show. 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This is an all-ages show. We want to keep it very affordable. So they start at $15, $15. Those will get you seats in the stands. Then they go up from there, but not too much. I think there's a $22.50. And then it, highest ticket's going to be $49. 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

three. So before I read this story, I saw man entered Oreo eating contest. Oreos, the cookies, we all love them, could eat a bunch of them, right? Do you think you could take down a whole, what's a whole package of Oreos? Like the big boxes, what's that? Like 20-some, 30 in a pack or something like that, maybe? We could do that in a decent amount of time, right? One sitting, you could take it down. Then I read that this man ate 162 Oreos in just 5 minutes. Then I was like, oh, wait. Yeah, no, I suck. You couldn't eat 162 Oreos in 5 minutes, could you? Eat 83.

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I'm going to see you this Wednesday, right? Potawatomi Zoo Kids Day. I'm going to be out there broadcasting 10 a.m. to noon, where kids 14 and under are free from 10 a.m. to 7 p.m. with an adult. 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

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So let's have some fun this Saturday. Roofsit for a Cause, Bittersweet Martins, 11 a.m. to 1. I'll see you Saturday with U93.

0: B83, it's Big Perm, and I'm doing something different on Saturday. Hope you can make it out to the Morris Performing Arts Center for their silent disco. So this Saturday, 6 to 10 p.m., I'm going to be out there DJing. If you've never done a silent disco before, it's where you're given some headphones, and there's three different DJs spinning, and you cannot hear them without the headphones, but you can hear them with the headphones on, and you can flip between all the three DJs, so you can pick whatever music you'd like. 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So silent disco this Saturday. I'm going to be out there DJing at the Morris Performing Arts Center. 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
18: 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The challenges involve everything from ordering fresh frozen custard to placing two orders in the same week. The more challenges you complete, the higher chance you have of winning the $10,000. 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

0: 93. It's Big Perm, and I am out for the night. Thank you for listening to the show today. Appreciate you for that. I'll be back tomorrow afternoon starting at 2 o'clock. You have a good rest of your night. I'm going to go work on the one-hour-long edition of the Friday Dance Party. Monday night is my Pick the Songs night, so let me know if you got any fave throwbacks you want me to throw in Friday on the dance party. Have a good night. Much love. 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